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Hold up. I don't need no luck. I said it with a straight face, baby, that's poker. Been a little sober, gotta mix it in my soda. I clean up good, a roper, doper. Baby, on the shh, but that's a good odor. I'm a young star, but my money look Yoda. Crib on the ocean, backyard, you hatin'.

Yeah, like. Yeah, so that's my way of saying hello, good morning, and welcome to Y1025 FM. It's a beautiful morning. Yes, midweek, October 14, 2026. This is indeed the day that the Lord has made. We must be glad and we must rejoice in it. So top of the morning to you. Welcome, my name is NYDJ. This is Y1025 FM, the official frequency for the young and the young at heart. My name is NYDJ. Like I said, we're on till 9 a.m. Yes, and on this show, we get to enjoy all the good news, all the good songs, all the good conversations that empower you to make sure you have a good day. Yes, so you set off on the right footing by tuning into the big one. And I want to say thank you for making a day with us this morning. If this is your very first time, thank you. If you're a regular, salute, I appreciate you. Because we do this together all the time. Production by Saboksa. Coming up this morning, 7 a.m. It's going to be Where to Go by Pastor Mensa Otabil. At 7:30, you've got DJ Trends with Miss Blessing Doe. 8 o'clock, we get into Loud and Live. 8:30, we hit the phone lines. So yes, it's going to be a great show. More music, very little talk. Yeah, so this morning, I want to remind you that if you've not heard about MTN Momo R, well, it's never too late. I'm here to tell you about it. I wouldn't tell you to forget about it. 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Sometimes things are rough, sometimes things are smooth, sometimes they are a bit in between, rough, smooth, and that's why I have rough and smooth. It could be like that, but Zuckerberg says in all these times, we've got your back. 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What is it? So make sure you are betting responsibly, and it should only be on soccer bet and soccer chat. Please remember, the terms and conditions do apply. On X, it's at NYDJ Live at Y1025 FM.

0: The name is Missy Elliott with this one working. 45 inside 6. At exactly 7 o'clock, we bring you where to go. I passed on Mesa Otabil. But if you're celebrating your birthday today, happy birthday to you. Wishing you God's blessings. Wishing you the very best of today. May today be different. I mean, in a positive way. Yes, may all the smiles that invaded you come back today as a celebrated birthday. 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And you talk to them. Anything cake, anything. Maybe your kid loves cake that's made in a form of, you know, they like their cartoon characters and all that. Just talk to them. They'll do a special for you so that your kid will be celebrating and will be excited. Now, you've been working so hard. What prevents you from enjoying the very little moments that actually bring you happiness? You've been working. There are moments you need to sit back and celebrate yourself as well. There are moments you need to enjoy. Now, for those of you who like to postpone your enjoyment moments, like, oh, damn, I'm in train next week. I'm in train 2 weeks. Massa, listen. Enjoyment money, you know, they build buildings. It doesn't buy blocks. It doesn't buy cement. Listen, Ideal Milk is here. But you are pouring it. Pour it, so cheese. Listen, what, bro? Where the demand cry and run the hustle. And then, yeah, I'm also eating, like, you know what I mean? Listen, Ideal Milk says you work so hard, you hustle every day, but why are you not enjoying the sweat of your labor? Pour that milk like a next of kin, because Sosrisikano, you know, they buy car. So go to your area shop, buy as much Ideal as you want, and let the milk flow wherever, whenever, because you deserve it. This ad is FDA approved.
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0: Well, for those of you who've got properties sitting idle, you are thinking of how you can make some money off those properties. 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Like, it's rented out already, people are in there, you are making your money from that. But yes, the documents to that property itself can also fetch you money. Did you know about that? 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
2: 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And Wakaishi. And next comes the animal. I a Benny MTTD. 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And now 0248-315-258.
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1: Ma, a brebio be baby summer panty liner bene, you know. They make honey pretty lady panty liner. Pretty lady dinner and when I'm say. Into used to be Nanya hot or swore say, be Pierre under control.

0: And that's Captain and Westkid with this one, Bad Energy. Yes, of course, nobody wants Bad Energy closer. So Bad Energy, stay far away from us. It's midweek. We don't need that energy. All the positive energy come for us. As I say, we want the happiness, we want all the good things. That's all we care for. Well, it's time to bring you word to go by Pastor Mensa Otabil. And Pastor Mensa Otabil is ready.
1: That's lash.
0: So please prepare your heart, get ready, soak the word, and make sure that it makes an impact on your life.
1: We are in Psalm 18 and we are tracking David's trust in the Lord and what the Lord did for him. And so verses 9 and 10, he says, he bowed the heavens also and came down with darkness under his feet, and he rode upon a cherub and flew. He flew upon the wings of the wind. One of the things we must learn as we study the Bible, especially different books of the Bible, and now in the Psalms particularly, is that a lot of the message comes with poetic language, because Psalms are songs and songs work with poetry. So you don't literally interpret the words in the Psalms, because it's allegories, they are analogies, they are metaphors, and there are poetry, similes, and so on going on. And it's important as we interpret the scripture. So David is talking about how God answered him. In earlier verses, he has spoken about God thundering, but now he says that God bowed the heavens. What does it mean that God bowed the heavens? So he's picturing the heavens as a curtain, or there's a curtain that divides heaven from the earth. And he says God literally tore the curtain. God separated the dividing line between heaven and earth. So when God is responding to us, there is no distance between him being in heaven and we being on earth. So that's what he's saying. There's no distance. When I cry to the Lord, he hears me, and he removes any boundary between his spiritual place of abode and our earthly and physical relation. And then secondly, he says God came with darkness under his feet. What is David talking about? So he says God bowed the heavens. He opened the door of the heavens. He created an access point, and he's now coming to help me. And he's coming with darkness under his feet. So David is saying that when God is working, there is a part of him that is hidden. So God is helping you, but you don't see everything he's doing. You don't see his feet. You don't see his works. You don't see him removing all the obstacles. There is darkness. But just the fact that you don't see God and what he's doing does not mean he's not doing anything. So the Lord comes to help us, but there is darkness under his feet. He's hiding a portion of what he's doing. And that's why faith is important, that when we trust God for something, we don't want to see the process of A, B, C, D, and see everything that God is doing. We just trust him, even when we don't see and we cannot account for all the actions. We just trust him, because there is darkness under his feet. There is a part of his work that is hidden from us. So David says God bowed the earth, he came, there is darkness under his feet, and then he flew upon the wings of the wind. David is basically saying God came to me swiftly, speedily. So he's telling us how God saved him. And I believe if you are in a battle and the enemies have surrounded you and somebody has pulled an arrow against you, a spear, and they're within inches or feet of you, you don't expect God to wait till next year to come and deliver you. It has to be a quick work. It has to be speedy. So David says, you know what? When I'm in this tight spot where there's no way out, God comes upon me speedily and he delivers me. God will always deliver us just in time, just in time. And he will not wait for you to be destroyed before he delivers you. He delivers you just in time. And that's what David is telling us. And we can all learn as we trust the Lord, that as we call upon him, he removes every barrier between the spiritual and the natural, and he comes to our aid. That when he's working on our case, there are parts we don't see. And that when God is working, he works swiftly. He's never slow and never lazy. Let's pray. Say with me, Heavenly Father, thank you for always being there for me. You hear my cry and respond swiftly. In Jesus' name, amen and amen. Well, I'll catch you again tomorrow. I'm Pastor Mensah Otterbill. Shalom, peace, and life to you.

0: stopping right in the middle of the road. No, I train in say my old sign say train.
1: Yeah.
0: Because a person of funny part.
1: Yes.
0: Oh, and I make a look. Obia bodam o crow way mo. Obia. Obia. Yenina ya bodam.
1: Wabodam.
0: Ma bodam. Yenina ya bodam ni nam kruma. Because nobody wants to do the right thing. You see that, and you realize that if you want to do the right thing in this country, you are rather seen as the odd one.
1: Yeah. Yeah.
0: If you want to get things done the right way, Uber Bressa, because Obia was a sebi wejimi.
1: Yes.
0: Like, what kind of life
1: and
0: is that?
1: And it's everywhere. Now, if it's ill, come as in
0: what
1: everywhere.
0: Kind of life is that? Because Obia had your pay. See, daytime, then he have a truck which is loaded with towels or whatever. No, what did quite a half of loadie. Then all other road users will have to find their way to always be meandering or maneuvering their way around this car to use the road. But nipa baako no ono abe parki car di kwan ni half say o yi ne nema into on four bi ahun.
1: And I not to catch you, but have you seen the viral video of a trucker a sequin on the Kumasi Accra highway? A sequin him na omo ye nkwan omo afa eja and omo de block say sisi ho na omo de enja na omo asoja na omo ye nkwan say omo be ofufo. Yes.
0: Is it not
1: AI? No, it's not.
0: Is
1: AI.
0: It not the day that the church blocked down a quino that night?
1: No. It's not that one. This is a different one. This one, Cradia, is new. I think it came out yesterday.
0: The level of indiscipline in this country, eh? I think Eddie has sent me the video. I'll check it out. Eddie's collection says, I wish I can send you a voice message. Some of our leaders are senseless. Solo Baggy Kwashi Solomon says, NY, we are mad as a country. That's why I'm working hard to change my nationality.
1: No matter what you do, you still be a Ghanaian. Born Ghanaian, always a Ghanaian.
0: Salifu says, NY, it's a multi-party system and democracy that's causing all this. Let the police arrest her and you see opposition party doing press conference and running commentary trying to explain they think the woman is supposed to be trying to explain why they think the woman is not supposed to be arrested. You see, that's our major problem. Me on this platform, I've said it and I would always repeat it. We lack principles as a people. You see the appointment of the vice EC chair?
1: Yes, the two deputy EC chairpersons.
0: And big shouts to the man. I know him personally. He was my lecturer back at Tech. But you see, the contention has to do with the lady.
1: Madam.
0: Because they believe she's affiliated to the NDC.
1: Yeah.
0: And she was the spokesperson and all that. Now the MPP is up in arms. Mm-hmm. Right?
1: Mm-hmm.
0: Why have you appointed a known NDC person to set an office that should be by a neutral person?
1: Mm-hmm.
0: Right?
1: Yeah.
0: They are all up in arms. They now see sense in the fact that anyone appointed to that position should be neutral. A couple of years back, they never saw any sense in that.
1: Oh, but I saw the TV3 host ask Miracles if they had ever done that. I said, no, they never done
0: see,
1: that.
0: Yeah. You want me to talk?
1: There are
0: audios, there are videos.
1: And I do watch the interview. He denied it.
0: See,
1: he denied it no.
0: Oh, they are. That's why I keep saying that. They don't have credibility. There's no credibility. There's no substance. They don't. Because, listen, a couple of years back, these people were all out there trying to convince Ghanaians why it is okay to do that. Today, they have a problem with that. A couple of years back, Samuel Kujato Ablakwa, viciously, videos, audios, and all that, condemning the MPP for appointing individuals who are alleged to be connected to the MPP. They were so mad at it, so angry. Felix Ofosu Kwache, they were all there, angry. There are videos, there are audios there. Today, they are justifying it. You see why I keep saying that when we lack principles, these things keep coming up. What was good yesterday is bad today. But what was bad yesterday is good today.
1: Hmm?
0: Which people are we? If I say we are a mad country, you say you don't agree.
1: Hmm.
0: Our level of madness changes depending on where we are. We are indeed a mad country.

0: They're making it now, but I'm saying Kwana Maker because it doesn't make sense. Anyway, Kingsford Kojo Bedi says, if you continue to think about Ghana, you're going to go mad. You're about to marry you, say. I see you're going to go mad, though, or we are mad already. We are mad, into we? We are mad. We are a mad country. We are not ready to turn things. So we will live in it like that. Anyway, that should be Digi Trends this morning. Yeah. Thank you very much, best blessing, though. Because normally, my dream will be bra. Digi Trends cry, enjoy. Why?
1: Enjoy.
0: Because it's a debian or panel.
1: So we'll be crying your voice, no time. Yes, you can't help you before me asking what Shanti region. Mejai.
0: Charlie. So I say,
1: Mejai, Mejai.
0: Digi Trends, my only, Mr. Digi.
1: Mejai.
0: Yes, I know my Kuma name.
1: Mejai.
0: Na kuma ne so basa me pe.
1: Yeah, ka sa George na. Ejai ejai. Hey, yeah. Ya pa.

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35 minutes after 10 on the mid-morning radio show. 100% Ghanaian music. Can believe this on Antiato. Can believe this crowd. Can believe this. Oh. Ah. Cafe na kind.

0: some funny thing come my head inside. Why? I don't know why I take that way, but
1: why?
0: If today.
2: Today.
0: I mean, I'm not even talking about married people, because I mean it's official and it's been accepted. But I want to ask the people in the relationship. If we give you a shout out.
1: You still know you will give a shout out. Say, uboni dia.
0: It will shock you. Say, a lot of people in a relationship.
1: Yeah, now, no, no, no, no, no, no, no, no,
0: no, no, no, no, no, no,
1: no,
0: no, no, no, no, no, no, no, no, no, no, no,
1: Now, open side now. So the first thing is, second, my wife so shout out on the radio.
0: Yes.
1: Ube wuni din po no abo.
0: Abo.
1: That's the first one. Now the next thing is that, say, ubo dina.
0: Ube wuni pakro.
1: Ube wuni pakro ubo dino. Oh, and not there. And that one there, not there in your control.
0: Yeah, that one's a far.
1: That one there.
0: But
1: that
0: even
1: one
0: the name would be a problem. As I won't lie to you, bro.
1: What's your
0: name? No, there are a lot of people in a relationship. They don't even know their partner's full name. Right now, people try to send mobile money check.
1: Oh,
0: to see I can. I know I'll send mobile money. I'm again. I try the full name. Send us again. I didn't register.
1: I mean, full name.
0: So, it comes back to the conversation that is it that some of the relationship process we do skip them.
1: No, but you see, they do. It's a wish I go need to come on in. What? Patro, about him, we there. Q&A is kakra.
0: No, but it be basic,
1: me
0: Patro.
1: Me born wabo, if you name.
0: You don't think.
1: First name, second name, middle name, so other names.
0: But these are basic things, or you don't think they are basic things you are supposed
1: nah,
0: to
1: know? I know you are. I know, girl, say, I know he's cautious. Don't you go? Like, if you like. You know your full name.
0: You should know.
1: Know your full name. I mean, know your date of birth.
0: Yes, it should be part of the conversation.
1: Know your what's it called?
0: Say say
1: horoscope, whatever.
0: You should know that things.
1: Oh no.
0: Oh no, for real.
1: It really has no bearing.
0: So you think you need to skip that part where you are trying to know more about your partner. Not even a partner, when you started talking, in quote,
1: talking stage.
0: These are the questions you should ask.
1: You think that's what they say makes it boring?
0: It makes it boring.
1: No,
0: but
1: like,
0: come to think of it that you don't even know.
1: When you frame, you know, please, what's your favorite color? What is your this? No, it makes it boring.
0: It doesn't. I think say, we try to do a lot, but you would want to surprise the same person, but you don't even know the things she or he likes.
1: No, it will come up in conversation.
0: How?
1: It will come up.
0: No, because a lot of people feel like, this one there, you can't tell me yawa. And now they come do kills and is and it be long. No, but on the real, these are basic things you should know. Me say, put a lot of people on right now. They don't even know their partner's full name.
1: And then that one you be our guy.
0: Yeah, but
1: that part it's there be yeah, like full name. Yeah,
0: you know, say the girl your name be Ernestina. That be all. You don't know in day born self.
1: Then, like, say,
0: oh, maybe yeah, I draw yeah. My fear, or you know,
1: no, then no, bro. Then no. I mean, if it had been like the full name of like your in law, and now when you man, but you see, knowing of the full name of your in law, no go do anything to the relationship, yeah. But at least some part of the name,
0: it be a step, oh,
1: only mammy full name,
0: oh, yeah, it be a step, it be a step, Jeezy. That's why I say it's a runner, the relationship type is
1: no. If we ask that, do you know your in law? And does your in-law know you? Mm-hmm.
0: Onim ni
1: bi po. Aha. I say, so nim da no nim ni din o.
0: No, who are nim no say oh, he show up or he see him picture.
1: The woman he date, you know him mommy.
0: Oh.
1: Him mommy know you.
0: No. Oh, you're not reached that side yet.
1: Oh no, they're right.
0: They don't take up go house before for daytime before sex.
1: Yo, ladies and gentlemen, I think we can stick on that, right?
0: Yeah.
1: The woman you did it.
0: Mm-hmm.
1: You know him, mommy.
0: Or the guy you did it.
1: Where him, mommy know you.
0: Yeah,
1: the so, guy. So across board.
0: Yeah, across board.
1: As a lady, mm-hmm. the guy you're in a relationship with, that's his mom know you.
0: Mm-hmm.
1: And in fact, do you know his mom? Mm-hmm. And does his mom know you? Yeah, that's it. Okay, so whoever you're in a relationship with right now, okay, do you know their parents? And do their parents also know you?

0: Ogo bring the no me no you. Means if I go house.
1: Yeah, then for see for house. Then for introduce you. Say the guy or the lady for introduce you.
0: Me baba no. Oh. Only winner. Yeah. So you go introduce you as what?
1: Either no, the
0: you know that where the problem.
1: No, there's no problem.
0: No, it but is, who are you? Why now? Only now then? Like okay. Oh my, me your papa ni
2: introduce you boy no.
1: Nana boy no yode. Girl no yode.
0: Ma.
1: Ah.
0: Virtual. You see, that is where sake of the ice has not been broken well. You know, your mommy no say, you know, you grow like, you know, yeah, but you and mommy never have relationship conversations.
1: But why?
0: I say,
1: why?
0: No, that one, they be day or day. Like, oh, say, okay. They are all no man. Obi, man, Obi, can say, Charlie, today, as I go do, maybe I'm catching a man, I say, I'm going to you. Obi, so Charlie, you know, they like that. But you, let's stick to this. The relationship you're inside, do the parents of your significant other, do they know you? And do you know them?
1: Exactly.
0: Your friend of mine says, "See, I need a body." Obemu. 0246-807-545. Just send me a voice. Let's not do calls on this one. Just send me a voice. Okay. The relationship you're inside right now. You know your woman in mommy in poppy. They know you. It's one thing to know them, it's another thing for them to know you.
1: Mm. Yeah. Shouts to Marcus.
0: What's
1: it? Shouts to Marcus.
0: Yeah, Marcus there. Yeah.
1: Mark Fashion Hub.
0: Marcus there.
1: It's not even about him.
0: Say again.
1: No, I'm just saying him a shout out.
0: Yes, I'm trying. As you mentioned, I'm like, oh, Marcus is there. Then. I'm what? Ni in law anyway.
1: On the snap handle.
0: Daniel snap handle.
1: No, then.
0: On we so say Tuesday be a 5 million. Tuesday be a 5 million call. Tuesday then there that was a standing order. Move one net in a diet. Friday to me, so man, my mommy design my said, and I want to
1: call.
0: Almost
1: a girl, no.
0: No, but at that point, you know, say you arrive.
1: Oh, you arrive. Oh.
0: Say, Friday, but so now, in law, afro, say, and I'm at the walk one.
1: But you, if you arrive, you know. Mm. So I arrive here. Yeah.
0: You know.
1: Oh, you know.
0: You know. But the 10 coin chance, why you know.

0: My dear Indian, oh, Jay, good morning. Cassius, good morning. So where could it? My dear Indian, my mommy, my father side, no money, no, be any more. So I said, born on the unfortunately, no man, any papa, any one. And I don't know, I'm on him. I said, but I don't know, Vegia, and I said, we say, no, name you. Hey, it's easy.
1: Hello, the finest greetings or same old sentence from us of Kumasi. Edion, Edipa. Medium quantity, intermediate, maybe Biaka. And I unnecessary greetings to
2: some DJ Cash or Stab J. Bobby is talking right now. Stab J, maybe for me, it's for me, yeah. You know, be mommy, you know, be pop you. If it's your sisters, you and the brothers, you then know me. So, this one, it will be easy for me to be accepted. Easy. If mommy and pop you know you are what you grow, you don't know the reason why I say what you grow. See the consequences, you see the consequences and the problem you make. Hey, big ups to everybody who is listening to the truth. Pop JWO is a DJ Cassius.
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4: Good morning, I am. I told you to park in the room because you're kidding. Hey, I'm going to talk to you. You could be sending it to me. Oh, I'm cautious. I'm going to be a little bit.
5: Yo, Pap J, number 07, Cassius. And Cassius is alive. Then you have a date of birth in a. Hey, I had a young French and I said, I'm going to card. I'm French, you Cassius.
6: Hey!
5: Any time for those things. My mother's maiden name in a. Hey, I didn't could be a bank account.
6: Hey, Charlie, boys,
5: yes, your
6: boys.
5: Nickname, me and
6: Queen. Boys. Over in Pinatra and Alpha, then.
7: Pap J007. DJ Cassius. Boom! Pap J. I mean, if you knew, Sepa, Sama, Mammy, and I never pay woman there. Omen, you have been pet. Columbia, our I won't say Becca Swashia, so I just taxi. I saw taxo. So when I saw Jacka Clavin, I saw if I knew, I saw if you ain't, you know. Oh, my, hey, David, Pap J, David, money, Pap J,
6: okay. 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

0: NCC. We've been doing this close to 6 decades, 60 years. 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Latex foam. 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And for businesses, we say think funding before project. It's a mid-morning radio show. There are more voice. Nah, ladies. The reason why I know they get voice over from you people on this one, I don't believe them. They don't know you. And you two don't know them. Punching out on the side. No. I wish I phone him when I was phone him on my own. Well, you can still send that voice, you know, 0246-807-545. If you mix that on it, we're asking people to share with us the relationship you're doing inside currently. Do you know your yes, partner, right? Do you know the parents of your partner? Unim ne mama, unim ne papa. And omuso omere, omunim wana. Share with us, quick voice, you know, yeah.
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iron, open kettle, any blenders nina. 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Moha ni say. Home appliances be we are sibia. 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
8: Pap J, where is James Barber Shop inside Mozongo? I said, Pap J, Miss Rebusel, Miss Itiway. The mocking, it's here, and plan here, battery, and I say, the aircraft captain. And up a beer, me for register, Abu Bodina, and to say, me who be a dean. Maintains you. Say, and plan here, today, and patch up, they are trainable. So, while here, they are now, may I make you feel my baby who, yeah. Efese ye kan se we na we o em prate dia e twene boko te momehu se prate ana se class captain amebe.
9: Good morning. Salem DJ Cassius Machiamunia Luca Kunye Macme Babin Shop Thanos Music Avenue. Bro, yeah, about the only date also to me only date of birth me and the other one. Celebrate the birthday brand at the grab. Which man a surprise. From
10: things have changed, times have changed, right?
11: Yeah, we grow.
10: The first thing is say unim date of birth, unim the favorite color. Is that there? But your number we mumu also. But your mumu number ni.
11: Yeah.
10: I tell you. Yeah. Masantua, good morning to you. Say me kasaba to base. Masantua, good morning. Oba na won chen bisane se ne boy no ni mudi ana.
11: Masantua
10: no no. Okay. Masantua. I think
11: you been on
10: the bad girl na tie this year.
11: Oh, when you. Oh, no, be no.
10: A
11: mass and 20
10: mass and 20 minute. Go
11: poop with some
10: mass. He be some mass and does a mass. A wound in boy, no. Mass and 20.
11: What's your
10: It's the mid morning radio show, fam. We've got more music coming through. We call it Afro Mashup. You go love them.
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13: 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Come give me that. Come give me that.

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Hits you till 2:30 p.m. Big shout out to everybody responding. And OBC oh no no on ton sex toys na on chimane.

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Guys, we're live on TikTok at Y1025FM. You can go watch, double tap, and leave your messages there too. Yeah, beautiful. We can do that together at Y1025FM on TikTok. Why is Abu Clothing calling me AJ? Why? My name is not AJ. My name is K Official. I have my cleaning gets on production. He's the reason why you can see me live on TikTok. YFM. Obisi oya medal man. Inti no sa medal man ajuma no. On timi yu sheman ne ba enye medal man ajuma. Obisi si o pama de. Na de pam no. Na chi. Eya ne ya. You know. So yes, if you just joined the radio, I'm asking you, this is the shout on why today. That's our conversation we're having whilst we enjoy lunch, whilst we enjoy some music, or while we get with the hassle. Because I know people that do not go for a lunch break. Oh no, because I just want points anyway, DD. Yeah. So whatever it is your day looks like, we're having a convo, a very beautiful convo on the radio, and playing your favorite songs whilst at it. And I'm asking, Ajuma Ben Awe, and Ajuma Nawe, you know, would you allow your kids to also, you know, get into that line of profession? Uh-huh. Say, be a me, I'm a tea, Ajuma me. Dachi, me pene mo maya na, you know. Now, odi ane answer niye debi. Let me know why you are saying no. Answer niye yes. I want to know why. All right, it's that simple. Send us a voice note 0246-807-545. 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

0: 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Momo Hour is live now. 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Happens on Friday. This Friday, yeah. YFM. 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The Jubilee Park, that's where the stand is going to be. 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And get your orders in. You better deliver my baby. I will be out. We work from 11 a.m. to 11 p.m. It looks good. It tastes even better. YFM. 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Take your IT education seriously. OP Labs is here. OP Labs says we have programs or courses, comprehensive training we give to you in IT fields, various IT fields that includes AI essentials, data analytics, full stack development, diploma in network administration, and a lot more. 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We're doing it today. YFM. We'll be going for a quick commercial break, 2 p.m. 2:30 p.m. we'll end the show. Ivan is here with the Y Sports Update. If you're here, I see some voice notes. I'll play all of them. I'm asking you to join me on the show. Let's have this conversation, yeah? Adwuma no a woyɛ sesia no daakyɛ wo ma na sɛ wo ma ne pɛ sɛ wɔyɛ adwuma no bi abɛpene ana wɔmpene ade nti a ɛna wɔmpene ade nti nso na abɛpene adwuma no a woyɛ no woyɛ ne sesia no a wotie wfm no adwuma a woyɛ a ɛma wo sika no wobɛpene ama wo ma yɛ bi anaasɛ daabi. Let us have the conversation. When you're done, let me know what song you want me to play for you, all right? And I'll do just that.
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5: Key of Asia, we are some together because I feel intimating. I mean, a young boy, I mean, child, you look to, you know, maybe I'm a woman, but yeah, I'm a baby, I'm a child too. You see, in a banner, I intervene into a human scanning, and in them, a human, so you're not scum crying, you are the funny side, but I see scanning, and in them, you know, maybe I'm a bummer, I said,

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That's when I knew that your heart was scarring. Friends to lovers need a part to star in. 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

0: tell me that I'm sick, cause...
1: Oh, good afternoon. Chill, we be out, IFM. Oh, remember there, so far, me see a spray, me spray, spray, and a car spray. Uh-huh. Now, remember, she not say, me any more income from my company, and I say, my man on some, I'm more than 3 days, the year I was say, it be better day. I was say, even so you see a spray, and you. Say, me any more income from my company, I was say, say, my man, I'm more than 3 days. Uh-huh, the year I was say, I've been seeing ya, it's been seeing ya, it's been seeing ya, it's been seeing ya, it's been seeing ya, it's been seeing ya, it's been seeing ya, it's been seeing ya, it's been seeing ya, it's been seeing ya, it's been seeing ya, it's been seeing ya, it's been seeing ya, it's been seeing ya, it's been seeing ya, it's been seeing ya, it's been seeing ya, it's been seeing ya, it's been seeing ya, it's been seeing ya, it's been seeing ya, it's been seeing ya, it's been seeing ya, it's been seeing ya, it's been seeing ya, it's been seeing ya, it's been seeing ya, it's been seeing ya, it's been seeing ya, it's been seeing ya, it's been seeing ya, it's been seeing ya, it's been seeing ya, it's been seeing ya, it's been seeing ya, it's been seeing ya, it's been seeing ya, it's been seeing ya, it's been seeing ya, it's been seeing ya, it's been seeing ya, it's been seeing ya, it's been seeing

0: We vibe, we connect, we socialize, we do everything. So, DJ Safety, I want you to also come in some more. Oh, this one is just Eunice who's doing all the talking.
1: Oh, no, no, no.
0: Yeah, come in small.
1: So, after 8 p.m., you have the jams. So, okay. You book your tickets. That's 100 CDs. But okay. From the morning section to that time, it's free.
0: Okay, so if you want to catch you, so if you want to be a part of the jams from 8 p.m. upwards, you'd have to sign up with a ticket fee, right?
1: Yeah.
0: But then for the ones that want to come for the exhibition and buy stuff, it's free.
1: It's free. Yeah.
0: Okay.
1: It's
0: free. Yeah. But you're free,
2: you know. Even with 8 p.m. in Accra, it's not like you have to buy the ticket. Just come early.
1: If you are there before
2: and then by 8 p.m. you are still there, you are good to go.
0: Okay. Let me open up this one. Saying it here, have to get a ticket for there at the venue before 8 p.m. Mm-hmm. Automatically, you don't have to pay.
1: No.
2: Yes.
0: You don't have to pay for the after party.
2: You have to
0: If you are there right before the after party, then you pay.
1: Yes.
0: Okay, makes sense.
2: And if you buy the ticket too, it qualifies you to this. You are winning an air condition, 55 inches TV, you get some power banks, it qualifies you to the raffle.
0: Oh, so speak straight into my microphone. They said they can hear. Uh-huh, now they can hear. Adjust it a little bit. Uh-huh. Nice.
2: Yes, this is okay.
0: Uh-huh.
2: So I was saying, someone would say, oh, when you're my bantam, so that I don't get to buy the ticket. Okay. But now, if you buy the ticket too, it qualifies you to this raffle. You are going to get an air condition or 55 inches TV.
0: KF TV Zoo.
2: Yeah. What you say? And then say, Paul Banks near there. So the ball is your court. You can choose what to do. Either to come early, jam with us, or you come at 8 p.m., buy your tickets, and win prizes.
0: So when I buy the tickets, how do I get into the game? Or it's automatically done? When I buy the tickets, I enter the raffle?
2: So we have early bird tickets.
0: Okay.
2: From 1 to 200, I guess. Yeah. Yes. So if you buy, you get a code. When you come and then you show us that you bought it early, you are in.
0: Okay.
2: You're going to take an air conditioned home, a 55 inches TV, power bank, and all the others. So yes.
0: Wonderful vibes. Vendors and Vibes 2026. Let us get the prices for the ticket or for the tickets.
2: Okay, so the regular tickets goes for 2,500 Ghana cedis, and the student package goes for 1,500 Ghana cedis. If you're a student, you're going to register with your student ID.
0: Okay, so this rate is for the people that want to come and sell stuff over there.
2: Sell,
0: What about people that want to come and enjoy the vibes afterwards?
2: Yeah, so with that, you have a short code for your tickets.
0: Okay.
2: Can I?
0: Yeah, you can.
2: So *725*7141# *725*7141#.
0: All right.
2: Yeah.
0: Are there numbers the vendors that are interested can call and book their slots?
2: Yes, please. They can call 0549-598881. 0549-598881. Or 0204-957-588. 0204-957-588.
0: What does SA on time that it starts? Because time that it ends, we all don't know. So when is it starting exactly?
1: So
0: safety.
1: Yeah. So for the first day, we are starting around 9 a.m.
0: Is it 9 a.m. or around?
1: Around. So it could be
2: 9 a.m.
0: Please give us exact time.
2: 9 a.m.
0: So 9 a.m. on the 31st of October, we shoot. It starts right. Okay, and
1: for the second day, we don't have time because when it starts,
0: we are not stopping. So, all right. Nana says hi. I don't know if she wants to ask a question, but then she just came in to say hi. All right, so guys, that's it. Vibes and Vendors, or Vendors and Vibes.
2: And please. We do have our sponsors.
0: Okay.
2: If you give me the permission. So we have Honest Man coming through. Jaga 4 Beaters also is a sponsor.
0: Jaga 4.
2: Yes. And we have Genie. Now, Genie is bringing their mayonnaise, their new mayonnaise.
0: Okay.
2: So for sampling and review. And so, Baobinya sandwich, and you want it for free.
0: Oh, yeah. Sampling, oh.
2: Yeah.
0: So you can come. I don't know
1: what kind of thing. Kevisha has specific interest in the program.
0: Yeah,
2: you do,
1: because I can see that.
2: Okay.
1: for the TV and then the sandwich, I can see that.

0: Okay, so we have Josie. He's a wholesaler at Kegetia Dubai Market.
1: Yeah.
0: And he's best in selling slippers, ladies' slippers. So Josie is coming. We have Evans, Vanda Enterprise for men's clothing. He's also coming. We have Ora Towels. So it's not just about the clothes and then the shoes and heels. No. This, we are bringing different people. KB Cables is also coming. Feel Cool Air Condition is also coming. Okay. Obolo Motors, he deals in cars. Yeah, he'll be there. Obolo, right. So we have, I don't know, this is a Chinese word. Is it Yi He or Yi He? I don't know.
2: Yi He
0: Cafe. Yi He Cafe is serving us with some luscious and refreshing boba too.
2: Oh, nice.
0: So we have Sports Avenue at Kumasi Kejetia with the skating, the tennis. Tennis, crank or football tennis are chill. So come to Venice Vibe. When you come to Venice Vibe, you meet them. We have Heaven Sounds Musical Instruments. Mm-hmm. He's also there to also sell his musical instruments as well. And then we have some ladies bar coming in. We have Wasti Media Phones. And also we have Glowlax by Akosia Lelo. See my skin. If Akosia Lelo is coming, you should know that come and shop from Glowlax and then she would give you the best of cosmetics. Thank you so much.
2: Hey, Glowlax, any questions with TSKBM?
0: Glowlax.
2: What's up? With the NSO and with the like that.
3: Come on.
2: All right, so guys, that's it. Vendors and Vibes brought to you by KS Events. If you haven't heard, let me bring it down. Mepacho said it here. Say, if you're listening and you have a business, you want to showcase it, you want to sell to a wider audience, see, you know, you see, 31st October and 1st November, 2 days away, back to back, and World Cultural Center. And to see it here, be sure to say 9 a.m. on the 31st. 31st, you see that way?
1: Saturday.
2: Oh, wonderful.
0: Yeah.
2: Wonderful. Now, say, the next day, I'm pass or I'm going to pass or star 725 star 7141. So *725*7141. Now fee when your ticket is that simple. Yes, yeah. You read to say Sunday, and yeah, be punk
0: Monday,
2: Monday, and okay, so yes, Monday, yeah. Monday, yeah. Yeah. Wonderful. Yes, yeah, old bounce, so I now up pay as until mine.
0: Just see,
2: so we'll review.
0: Yeah. I'm not gonna. Any of the times you can call the YFM number, a number snow studio. I hope you are happy and I'll be attending to you. Wonderful. So Ines, safety, thank you so much for coming. 31st. Irisha. We have a date. We do.
2: Thank you for coming.
0: Thank you.
2: All right, show continues. Let me get this text over here on YFM Snapchat. This one says, good afternoon, K Official. I worked at a printing press and I will let my child do that because money day inside pa. Please play me Any Day by Ara the J. Printing press, are you man? Sky or wrong?
4: Okay. I don't want to tell you.

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Atia o sa se onim jollof no e mo na de no an ka hunti na de bia no mo jollof na nye de no chusu easy rice come on e buy a check e buy any eji tu mama sisia na yesari easy sardines and vegetable oil about omega 3 wom sardines si ma weni hu na de yi wa koma ne bo kama se ne o se bo no na se you know adrenaline be ejuma yi very healthy brain as well. 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

It's free, walking free. Free, bro. You don't have to pay anything. Just walk in. Bro, turn sound to Adriana D. You're born, you're vibing, you're socializing. It's a vibe. Last week was crazy.

Yeah, so like I said, later tonight we inside the Maison Sky Lounge. Maison was at Tinga Junction. We do before you get to the Tinga Junction. So everyone say 100 station. It's free. It's free tonight. Just come through and join us, sip and paint.

Big shouts to everybody inside Food Island. Like I said, shouts to the CEO herself, Bernardo Bia. I'm sure some of you saw the alert, the scam alert that the team put out. Is it 2 days ago? Yeah. Watch us see, Bono. Tell you, I know food and I bounce on a way to your car. Why is yeah, and if I bought it for a door soon, the man for hacking the Google account and people are using their own numbers to scam people. In Timpacho, if you're buying from Food Island, my people, born a bedroom and ma Philly Gaducci, no way to your car. Why, yes, I do a show any. So, shout out to the whole team inside Food Island, up and out of behind the whole team, and also have a birthday wish to get into. Senior man BC, happy birthday in TM fans say home man also. Happy birthday going out straight to you. The name is Ransford at J Jemfi. Ransford at J Jemfi and they are birthday and they are that. Today we did them bone, you could celebrate jubilate of champagne. Just say what? Ransford say, Ransford, senior man over send a video and I say and over say one more. Maybe the beer will be tiaka. But in your open beer, life beer, money no be problem, man. Say a happy birthday going straight out to you. Runs for the J. Jemfi, Michelle, you can see it. You are boss, umpire, beer. Thank you so much. I'm back here tomorrow from 12 midday to 2:30 p.m. for the shout out. My name is K. Official. Go out there. Do remember to make a difference. Be kind to a neighbor. Remember, the Lord will never give you a dream too big for you to accomplish. Peace.

Azali 35 after two. Good afternoon on Y1025 FM. We've got sports next on our bill. The UEFA Champions League. Yesterday it was just exceptional. Barcelona winning their game against Galatasaray. Arsenal also coming through with a victory. There are games happening this evening. Big ones, of course. The big ones, Manchester City, PSG. The two money bags, Kronfo Bako. And now Kronfo Yanche and Subako, allegedly. Yes, who did Bonnie Krause, allegedly? Well, let's do sports. Let's do the UEFA Champions League right now on the big Y. Y1025 FM is the station. Dennis Ivedepoku is my name. 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

0: So from yesterday's matches, the full result before we get into the action that is going to happen this evening. Yesterday, Lens lost to Sporting CP by 2-0. Saba played at home. They defeated Slavia Prague by 2-0 as well. Arsenal had a 3-0 victory over Los Leo. And then we witnessed Atletico Madrid defeat Manchester United by 2-0. That game brought a lot of issues, a lot of statements from Lisandro Martinez. He made some thoughts known, and he's not pleased with what his teammates did in that game against Atletico Madrid. So after the encounter, he had some quick words to share with the media, and actually it was just something else. But well, let's move on. Let's continue with the results from the yesterday's games. Aside Atletico Madrid Manchester United game, there was Galatasaray in action against Barcelona. Barca defeating them by 4-1. In fact, after the first half, most Barca fans felt that this game might be the first game where we are really put under the test. But Barca held on to get their result, and that's what they needed to win. In the second half, they came running right as they were able to score 3 more goals to make it 4-1 in that encounter. Well, the other games that were played once again, Inter Milan against Club Brugge. Can you believe that at Inter Milan's home, Club Brugge defeated them by 4-3. Leipzig had a 1-0 victory over PSV Eindhoven, Bayern Munich, and then Viking. And then 3-3 as Villarreal defeated Napoli by 3-1 as well. Right after the games that were played, told you that Lisandro Martinez, his has been the talking point after the matches that were played yesterday. He went in hard on the Manchester United hierarchy after the game, called their performance boring, called some of the signings that they've not done boring, not impressive enough. Here from Lisandro Martinez right here on the Big Y. Whoa. Okay, let's hear from him now right here on the Big Y.
1: Lisandro, a tough result. First of all, how do you sum up the performance?
2: Really poor. Really poor. I have to control myself a lot. But sometimes it's a reflection of the mirror of how is our club at the moment, you know? We did a fantastic season last season, and now we expect more from the top, from up, you know, to bring more players to compete, because many teams bring many players as well, and today also Atletico, they have an amazing team, and they deserve to win today.
1: So this is not a Champions League quality squad?
3: Manchester United have.
2: I expect more, honestly. I expect more.
1: But what you're saying is you expected more investment in the squad in the summer.
2: Yeah, 100%. I expect more from our technical director. I would have to be honest, you know, and also as the players, we have to do more. But it's also important when you make a strong squad to be ready to this kind of night.
1: In which areas? In defence? In attack? Because obviously there was money invested in midfield.
2: In general, I think last season we did everything. We created a base to build an amazing team. But this is something, to be honest, and to prove something, you know. It's annoying, disappointing coming here, and I'm not seeing my team trying to get an amazing result here. It's disappointing.
0: All right, so that's Lisandro Martinez speaking there. Well, now after this, Wayne Rooney, as a Manchester United legend, he also went in hard on Lisandro Martinez for his comments after the game. He says that Lisandro Martinez did not have to speak that way, and for him, it's a bit surprising. And he was not the only person that made these remarks. There was also Ashley Young, who also spoke about everything that Lisandro Martinez said. I want you to listen keenly, and let's move on right here on the Big Y.
4: It's a difficult one because I always used to feel like I was outspoken as a player, and you want to have your opinion. I think he's maybe gone a bit too far with it. That's down for the manager, and that should really stay internal, because the fans want to hear the players speak. They want to hear the players care. So you can clearly see that he cares, and he wants the club to invest more money in more players. And I think if they do that, he'll probably be one of the players who's out the door. If I'm being honest, to his performances, his performance hasn't been good enough. But I think he, in some ways, he is right in terms of the club needs to invest more at the top end of the pitch in defence as well. But I think it's probably, it looks like that was a bit of an agenda he's wanted to say that, because that doesn't mirror the performance. I thought the performance was better.
5: It does look like it's something he wanted to get off his chest, but it also, would it not indicate perhaps, and you know dressing room, both of you, that it's not just him feeling that?
6: No, of course, there is a lot of it that the players are talking about. And you know, we spoke before the game about how the club needed to invest more. But when they invested in midfield, they're not going to be able to go and, what does he want? To buy a whole new team. They're not going to do that. They need to start in different positions, and you know, they could have brought in defence. They could have brought in, you know, up front, but they didn't. You know, he's just come off the pitch. Emotions are running high. Like, you get that, you understand that. But we know the recruitment needs to work. It has to be better. But they've got to take time and do it. The players know themselves. They've got to take it upon themselves. We're the players that are in this team. We're the players that are in this squad. And we're the ones that go out on the pitch. They're the ones that have to go and produce. They're the ones that have to go and play and show what they're about. There's not going to be no change now until you get to January, that transfer window.
4: I think it's a bit disrespectful to his teammates as well, because he's disrespecting his teammates. He's saying the team aren't good enough.
5: He said they're not Champions League quality.
4: Yeah, so he's saying his teammates aren't good enough, so it's disrespectful. I think Bruno is probably the only one who has any right to come out and say anything like that, if I'm being honest. As captain, and even then, it should be indoors, Bianco.
0: It should be indoors. That is Wayne Rooney speaking alongside Ash Leon. So from yesterday's matches, this was the biggest highlight of everything that happened. In fact, 9 games that were played, the focus was on Lisandro Martinez and that of Wayne Rooney and what they said after the game. And they were not the only people. Tio Walcott also spoke about that. But the big question is, was Lisandro Martinez right with what he did? Going hard at his employers in public. I don't know what you think on this, but you can say that yes, Manchester United are in a turmoil and all that. But if you are employed and then you want to vent your frustration in public, you want everyone to know that there's something wrong with your fraternity or your institution or organization that you find yourself in. For example, I mean, YFM, let's say I came to the studio and the microphone is not working, the salary is a problem, then I go all out and then I start ranting, venting. Definitely you say that I'm not doing the right thing because you don't buy the hands that feed you. But well, Lisandro Martinez also has a different opinion on this. And besides, what he said maybe denigrate certain people at their club, but there are also other areas where you feel like, okay, for the fans, he needed to make them know what is currently happening at Manchester United. Well, today there are games happening and around Farmer, but Feyenoord Como at 4:45, Lask Lens against Liverpool at exactly 4:45 as well. These two games over 2.5. Yeko. We are live on TikTok already, so they make a be a fanwa. Feyenoord Como over 2.5. Lask Lens Liverpool over 2.5. AS Roma Real Madrid home or away. Minim sebe 1-0, sebe 2-0. Real Madrid beat me okuye di masi. E beat me aye. Roma win. Because Roma are playing so well. I'll go in for Roma win or Real Madrid win. I don't see a draw in this game. Aston Villa Fenerbahce over 1.5. You can even ignore that game. I don't feel good on that game. But Bodø/Glimt and Dortmund, I'm going in hard for over 2.5 in that encounter. Manchester City PSG, home or away win and over 1.5. Home or away win and over 1.5. Real Betis against Porto. My clean game win. Over 1.5, very likely. Shakhtar Donetsk against AEK Athens. And also over 1.5. Slovan Bratislava against Stuttgart, home or away. In TNNO, clear. Feyenoord Como over 2.5. Liverpool Lask Lens over 2.5. Roma Real Madrid, home or away, win. And then Aston Villa Fenerbahce, Missy ignores our game no. But a glimpse Dortmund over 2.5. Manchester City PSG, home or away win over 1.5. Real Betis Porto, that game also looks likely to be an over 1.5 game. Shakhtar Donetsk also in action against AEK Athens, and also so over 1.5. And then Slovan Bratislava Stuttgart, home or away win. It is as simple as that. Yeah, we sabe pepe na na yeko no na yeto aso na fi masori so no, you know, it's all about updates when it comes to the Y Sports update. So I'm here to deal with updates. Well, let's move to the local front. The MTN Africa draw is being held today, and then Frank Nelson Mokolo Wokolo is the vice chairman of the MTN Africa committee. McLean, check it where you know so that's so. Mm-hmm. He is the MTN Africa committee chairman. He spoke at the draw that was held today, and he says that this season's MTN FA Cup is going to be a two-legged affair, home and away, home and away. So one game is played at home, one game is played away. So that way, fans will get a chance to feel their team playing in the MTN FA Cup competition. A knockout game, you want your home fans to back you so you win. Hear from Mr. Frank Nelson as we call it curtain soon on the Y Sports update.
7: This competition for this year, the pilot project, we are trying to say that we are going to do a two-legged finals. It's not that something that has not been done. I know it's been done in other jurisdictions. Some people do it for semi-finals, but we want to look at how it can. What do we, the basics of doing the two-legged version is to get to the communities. We want to see that everybody has the feeling of MTN into the community. So the two-legged finals is something we are trying for this season, but we believe that this will be a go-ahead into moving forward, because it's not just we are piloting. I believe that with everybody's cooperation, we're going to see it very attractive, something that will be enviable, and something everybody will say that this is something we'll appreciate, and we'll move on from that. Is there any other means that we're going to do on it? Definitely we'll see, but for now we'll take it for now that this year is a two-legged competition for the final. So let's see who fights and get to the final.
0: So that's Mr. Frank Nelson Wokolo on the MTN FA Cup. Quick ones. The Black Queens are through to the next stage of the LA Olympic Games 2028 qualifier. They are in the third round now. They defeated Mauritius yesterday by 7-0. Yes, 7-0. So that means an aggregate scoreline of 10-0 against Mauritius. Ghana will then face Zambia in the next round of qualifiers. Don't forget that was Zambia that denied us the chance of playing at the Olympic Games last time in 2024. Well, the Black Starlets, the under 17 team, are also through to the semi-finals of the Wafu B under 17 tournament after defeating Benin yesterday. They are through to the semi-finals. Kassim Mingo wants his team to win the competition and they move to the AFCON under 17 competition as well. Now Mekono may catch us a Bell Malt non-alcoholic malt drink. I beg, and on the end, Belmont dear, and no one a boy, my young one, no Belmont to office will fee baby. I'll she be an old, making sure so Bob Belmont, no young one, making sure so they serve our own way. And him see what you see, serve them so that you know that Charlie, this guy, he knows what is cool, what is chilled, what is fun to enjoy. Belmont from Bell Beverages Ghana. Well, Ultra Belmont, pastries become on a fee and salty. 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Let me say a good afternoon to Mr. Christian Kwesi Ajiman, who is the founder and the owner of Tabia Group of Companies. And on your birthday, Yamishao, Norman Quatintin, Omar Hording, and Radio Uyema Ebusianfuni na Yedawase, Uyema Yin na Yedawase, Pepe, and Wanuno. Yami Adamochina, Thursday we will meet on Y1025 FM. We do more sports right here on the Big Y. My name is Dennis Ivan Opoku.
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3: Oh, sorry. Ya ready en fansiri nipa.
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3: Ade wonni Lawson herbal mixture e wo fie.
2: Lawson herbal mixture. Ene ye wadjuma ye pa. If you say, Semi Malaria, ne can ne hua.
3: I can just say, and that Lawson herbal mixture, so Edison Kunimu, when I'm yapa. We born with the Umiano crowd, one teshe, and so a chileno, Nayan ya, afe, malaria, coco, a fitchromo, and who, what posso tire we are at the end.
2: A yana mint simu touch, shimipa, nasa dear, and we could to down who bisa,
3: and Miss Wadabancha, Bobo Lawson herbal mixture, a better in the Tama, what all cry.
2: And yes, a Lawson herbal mixture, Mamma, what Tommy dear, Medda was. Na wenu enye sika na mbe da wase
3: oh let us in kind
2: eh uno no
3: ha o chibre menya me ko pedia browser sia e wo pharmacy chemical na herbal shop bia be me o manfo fr 0202675778 and then 0242133577 Lawson herbal mixture there e ho na ase e ye in kind.
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0: 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Be safe as you drive.

Yeah, you know, give me a share condom wash, because. Yo, the content, this song. Don't go there, I'm telling you. Nah, it's too much, man. It's in the afternoon. I'm sure you have we're talking about salary, my guy. Don't get it twisted. Ladies and gentlemen, how you doing? Welcome to the drive of your life. Yes, and we're back again. And guess who is back on air? Yo, man, the woman king herself, DJ Koda, is back today. So shout out to all my divas out there. Woman Crash Wednesday, still the pink month. Still creating awareness for breast cancer. Oh, examine it. Examine it. Any detection would always save a life. You know what to do? Be on that good side. Be on that good side. But then you know what? As you check in. Listen, as you check in them pump kings for lump kings, make sure you're getting yourself the pretty lady panty liner and then the pretty lady sanitary pad. If you are in your period and then you want one thing that can actually hold everything in place tight, hey, what's even cross the border? No leakages, bro. Get yourself a pretty lady sanitary pad if you're a lady. And at that time of the month, do yourself that good as it. Don't wait for anything bad to happen. Because you see, sometimes you've stayed protected through the 7 or the 5 days. But after, in your head, I'm done with this period thing. Oh, post period, it be another level. Post period, all the craziness, yeah, another level. But then that is where you need to get yourself the pretty lady panty liner. That is portable. I keep telling you, waiting that show from creature. That is, yeah, really, really, really portable. Get it today. And my name is Azemi PM. I'm quite bonding. I'm sure we're going to get And paying for number 2026. And that's the age one. Woman, I didn't feel it to say a kiss. Get yourself pretty lady. Oh my, man. See, see, baby. My baby, I'm tight. Feel confident. All right, have it right now. Get yourself pretty lady sanitary pad and then pretty lady panty liner today from any retail shops across the country. Producers are Marco to Surgicals. Call us right now, Jack, at 024-277-0304. 0208-178-953. Pretty lady sanitary pad, pretty lady panty liner. Be a tight, right as you cream to and yes, I did. Where you go?

Adia chano pana ko parents beef your chain missing. Adia chino ko parents beef ye. Parents be are all prepared send ba enko school. Ukwen if your chain missing. On use a mental. Fortune spread na. Tim be fum sa. Abaga so plaster die. Of a brother no pemu mi no abeka se book of life. Fum sa. Ayano fota. The kids they love it. Fortune spread, kids are. They love it. Oh, they're from a bread now. Mommy, today they didn't give me. Mommy, don't do that. Mommy, don't do that. And yes, I have some mommy. Akolani Kosko, I want the bread. I send a lunch pack. My one for fortune spread. That's phenomenal. I sit on the cake. Then at the end, Uncle the brother Nisa. Obazoba, Uncle the communion. Nah, Daddy. Brother, the fortune spread in Nima. And you communion in Pew. So please. Make sure whenever your kids are stepping out, maybe if not just the bread, maybe the crackers or something like that. For fortune spread for you, that's it. Yo, for that minute, only amazing. TM. Prices down. Taste this up. Now listen, we're giving you guys some essential vitamins with fortune spread. You're getting A, D, E, B, 6, B, 12, folic acid. Nah. It will fortune spread more. 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For-

You know, so I'm to make a league the boys more. See, plenty of the boys, they are making a lot of money. Plenty of them. See, you go figure say the guy, you know the way cool, but I'm not sure why I'm not going to hold him. Boy, no, sell one swear and a pine a 9 to 5 no nebu, but oh, true. We have a science, I got in with me. How are they doing it? It is NLA's 590 mobile. 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Now, Noon Rush is going to start from 8:30 p.m. and then closes at 1:25 p.m. the next day. It doesn't end there. While the evening draw starts exactly 1:30 p.m. and closes exactly 7:55 p.m. Now, this means you're getting more wins, you're getting more time, you're getting more bangers, more bingo. I ask you, win more. 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But no, to Sunday, as it remains the same with no changes. 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When the sun is up, if you want in, give you refreshment time. When the sun is up, we just for here. 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Make nobody tell you, man. It is Belmont. 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Now, puff. And it's a pen. 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Belmont, so my racing standard, no. 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Give it out to you, man. Ajelebi Dako. Mr. Dako Vibes. Ajelebi, you're the guy say as we go to escape. That your video be where they preach way. Also, Sabe too black. I still get it, man. I still have it. I'm thinking of posting it today. Your mind is. Nah, man. You revive. Ajelebi, listen. Dog the Accra people. Me, I'd advise you as a brother. Dog the Accra people. I come to Kumasi. Come to Kumasi. I
Accra no go help you. Nothing they Accra, you be see pay it out. See the Independence Square. Okay, come Kumasi. Shit. Anyways, Adam's Kitchen on the other hand is telling you, are you hungry? If you're hungry, yo, come to us now. Come to us now. Come ye hungry hearted. Come to Adam's now. Adam's here, buddy. Adam's. You don't go chop with us. Where do you go chop? But I'm full of cow, man. But who salary is here? Who salary is here? See, even if you guys say me, I do the calculation. Month beer. Who salary is here? Lunch, what you are saying? Breakfast, what you are saying? You have a dinner, Kawara. We are Juma Maria. We are Juma Fried Rice. We are sick as some form. All you need right now is Adam's Kitchen. 30 Ghana cities, 40 Ghana cities. Now we yell, kissing, now we dinner, coffee, and bustle. Finance right now, man. Let's eat. Let's eat. Fried rice on point, jollof on point, assorted on point. So when it comes to pizza, make no go there. They give you a punchy pizza. A punchy ordinary pizza. Pumeme pizza. Against that one team, we're funny now. Check your ass here. We're giving you guys a kumapa pizza. Relationship in the ass here. We, you found kuma counselor beer, Oja kumapa ni beer, Nadia Malady, and one, you're close. We're giving you guys Sankofa pizza. We're back to the original taste of pizza. And yeah, and that will be a kunya loaf of bread. We not the cream beers was in my pizza. Nah, bro. Nah. Adam's Kitchen, we're changing that narrative. Find us. Pizza will be our Ghana card here. I'm going to swore. I'm going to just share off. You know what to do. Find Adam's Kitchen right now, man. Let's eat together. Get to Tanosu Houston Campus. Get to the KNUST Agidias Gate. Agrik and Zema. Your honom. Odo Tobiru Road Bank. Can I see honom? I have honom live and call left. Bantama Police Station Stretch. Yeah. Get to a human set town for 4 miles. At Azamanzu, Bakwa get to Apatapa Station, Poku Chroma, Nyanche Nyanse.

The story that I had to cut short the pretty lady challenge because the pretty lady challenge shouldn't become an actual challenge, you know. And to make sure say we be out while we need be out once I become why and I say you need to match us because nah, as I feel comfortable here where we need pan out once I'm kind nah. Timmy shows a young boy, come on, 2 years, I dare for you. I go do for you. If I no do, no movement. AJ Mason. Let me put out this information. Question is, are you ready to sell? Tony Omane Gwona, Obi Antome, boy. What Tony Bebre, what you will be, Obi Antome, say, oh, what the gaga. Now, redeem out of here. Now, listen. Get ready to shop, connect it, and turn up, and then catch some serious vibes. Join us on the 31st of October to the 1st of November 2026 at the Kumasi Cultural Center. This is going to be the Vendors and Vibes of 20.

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We're going to see you guys, because all of us, we come there. 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

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This is where you need to be. 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Yo, we James, bring it along, yep. 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
1: Yep, kids, crutch to basic six. I keep telling you guys, foundation and no pan. Because, geez, some kids are not so articulate. How are you doing? Do bits my car, I'm fine. And you own to me in car. No, only do any money, I'm fine. All right. At the same, key, me who yeah. The next thing, Akulani movie. Interaction, yeah, Akulani thing. Good judgment, yeah, Akulani thing. Yeah, yes, if you have the school, no, it's me come from Kwana, yes, and I will ban a bio. And as a school near Papa Dabi, and I said, now, Brony Bank, because you saw me come from. Or send you maybe team back a khaki counter, team said, nah, Akulani school, no, con. See, number one, I was saying, Akulani Strand, the panels will go school, the needs will be go school. I call everyone catch and say today you can go to school no soon. Only the whole school. Today I mean to tell you guys about a school of that caliber. School Nadine. Hey yeah. The Royal Prestige Child School. School Nadine. Royal Prestige Child School. Who person do bako school? Nyaka say, hey, Oban Suko school has a baden usho school fees. Maybe I chose school here or there. Cause I'm school will be everything some. Give you guys a science lab, an ICT lab, or more playground. And yes, if you are crying, if you scrub banana, why if you say you are crying, go shag, I'm saying, nah. The Royal Prestige Child School. School round, a Sika 4 level. That fees, you know, hey, now you'll be at me. Look, she'll find us today. Yeah, admission, crash to basic six. Location near Bombs opposite the MTN office on the Tech Road. The Royal Prestige Child School. Call us today for inquiries, admissions. 0547-053-053. And as a 0546-091-396. 0546-091-396. The Royal Prestige Child School. Because your kids deserves the best education. AJ Mensa. Tell the guys about oils. You said oil them account as them side. You bitch, yes, yeah, yes. Last 2 weeks, now me can't say me seeing your oil behind it in ready and it. What type of sera or bar, the new gym pile, prayer tower, girls, no type of sera or the anointing oil at Chico's Yam with you, eh? Asa, you do go to any ranch, I see a shanko. Oko gebu on soup, pepe, now, or baby oil, it's in the Chico's Yam. Baby, cause you're nervous and I want you to call again. Listen here, and you're not ready. And you're not ready. And you're not ready. And you're not frightened. You're not be busy there. You because I'm in car oil. Frightened on the first oil, baby, baby. I was frightened. I just go be anymore. Come on. The fine air shallow sea deep sea in between. Oh, the air stew. The old person, the oil you be a jack and one a fry top. And a fry top is telling Zeg, we understand the economy. You'll be on a big skaga say, oh, Jack, I'm going to go to a gallon and I'm going to go to a bottle. Be on a usika in Timinso. What I say? In Tianum say, is he can't Timinso? No. Fry top, I sashay about. Fry top, sashay. On your Tian on us. And then Chibi, look, Shab, go get it today. Fried toa, else I shouldn't be in the white. Many would dinner on my hands, they have a two both road to the studio, or jollof, no. They're hygienic, what I say, top quality. If I told you, be in what I say. Get it today, you can also refill your bottles. Fried toa, you deserve a life of goodness. AJ Mensa. Now, let me ask my guys. So when the lady finally agrees to come over, all right? Na mu shedemu ho. Na mu di agro ba kunu ya de bembi mu na mu ye. What was that? Unt me Netflix. Unt me download. 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You are funny. 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You just will be saying 30 minutes. I'm going to download your system. 30 minutes, guys. 80 gig. Ah. Bossu, 20 minutes. You can download the area. So please, who in here did

Letiazia. Renzo is telling you, come and let's eat. Oh, come and let's eat. Ain't you tired of taking that girl to that other restaurant? Ain't you tired? Same thing. The food nausea that they be, you know. Waitresses, waiters, no one see your menu. So we put food on me and earn it belong. You want to take somebody out? Make sure you're taking the person to Renzo restaurant. Tiggy now, I said soundy expensive one. Imperial. Boy, forget it. Pricing it up for. Renzo is giving you guys the atmosphere, the ambience, the services, Charlie experiences. And yes, if I know quite, if you need to make you no go there, you got a guy rough. I want your love, you. Charlie, find them. You don't understand. You want to take the family out, you want to take yourself out, the special baby boo girl, daddy, zaddy, everybody, your mumsy. All right, I say, girls, here, Pia Bontaine, one in Renzo. Come, baby, a bit with capricha, and one feel okay. 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I'll call restaurant to capricha, be in besides, oh, come here. 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

0: Charlie, I stress.
1: Oh, senior, what be the issue?
0: Bro, another one caught up in again. I nearly get them this time. Charlie, the over 1.5 messed me up.
1: Oh, Charlie, sorry. But wait, you don't get refund for your loss?
0: Nah, bro, that thing's half day. You hear some before?
1: Yeah, soccer badge they do. Them they call them soccer chance.
0: Ah, Charlie, you sure?
1: Oh, but why I for lie you? Just make your stake on 10 plus games with odds of 1.30 or more. And when it's full, you will get your stake back times 3. Come see my bets.
0: Hey, Charlie, this be interesting, oh.
1: I know, right?
2: Soccer Chance rules are simple. Bet on any of your favorite soccer league games with odds of 1.30 and more. The total number of games should be 10 or more. Now here's the catch. Lose just one out of the many and you'll be rewarded 3 times your stake. This advertisement has been vetted and approved by the Gaming Commission of Ghana. Bet responsibly, not for persons below the age of 18. Gaming can be addictive.
3: I have lived and I have seen a lot. 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My advice is this. 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

0: Alright, so fams, we're back from that short commercial break. Next, we're gonna talk about ITs. Now, you see, to most people, when they hear of ITs, it's just about a keyboard and a mouse and a computer and a laptop. And yo, no, you're limiting yourself now. IT is basically everywhere. It's in your kitchen, at church, fam, school. It's everywhere. Now, this means that you're getting a lot of opportunities once you know your basics. You know your left from your right in the IT world. So you guys are just complaining. This is a Jumenio. What are your set skills? What can you do in the IT field? IT is everywhere now. What can you do? Okay. If you are, we are driving you. You can see me trick out. Can be no habitation. See, aside that, only IT skills be out. Self-employed people are doing things for themselves. Right as here. So listen, those guys are no different from you. Whatever they are doing, you can actually do the same. What I need for you to do right now is that in the next 10 minutes, after 10 minutes, you know, we need a Juma. Because Uniat Practical is in the house. Bosu, everything fine.
1: Everything is fine.
0: Nice.
1: Hope you're good.
0: Charlie, we're inside. Uniat to the end. Uniat started with graphic design and
1: networking, software engineering, programming, and all that.
0: Are you guys still doing it?
1: Yes.
0: These
1: programs are bigger now, you know.
0: Oh, okay.
1: Yes, and then we are trying to introduce new programs.
0: Okay.
1: Programs that get students set up immediately after the training.
0: Okay, I understand.

0: Yeah, so you guys are now introducing newer things.
1: Exactly, new programs. I mean, these are technician programs.
0: Mm.
1: Amazing programs.
0: Okay, so when you say technician programs, so Ubia Juma in Bibri. So what are they? What are they?
1: You know, when we talk about technician programs, we mean program that requires your hand, right, and your brain together.
0: Okay.
1: Exactly. Then we have the general programs, like requires only you thinking and doing stuff. Uh-huh. Mm-hmm. But the technician program requires all your body, your hand, your head,
0: all your
1: legs.
0: Body.
1: Exactly.
0: Oh.
1: You are climbing.
0: And it's still under IT.
1: There. Exactly. I mean, technology is everywhere.
0: Mm.
1: You know, it cuts across all fields.
0: Okay.
1: Whether it's even plumbing, masonry, whether it's Wala Tu Wala Sa.
0: It's everywhere now.
1: Yes, yes. Because now, let's take a program like electrical installation and electricity.
0: Okay.
1: Before you even do the setup, now, electrical setup, you need to simulate it.
0: Okay.
1: You need to simulate it. So your computer, so now how are the packets will flow, the power will flow.
0: Yeah.
1: BBR before and send a walk up. O test it. And yet after you know, obey
0: try and error.
1: Exactly. You can meet me, yana, or so another pill. Never, as I'm for the sound of main switch. Oh, but it's either.
0: Not the ashenenum. Kicking a crack. Come
1: on. Yeah, so these things are very important, you know, with technology.
0: Okay.
1: And then with the new programs we've introduced as well, and other aspects as well. I think any BBM, exactly. So you know the importance of these things, you know, as the world is changing, it's also sound hobby. So that you can fit in the new era of the changing world.
0: Yeah. Aye, Charlie, let's get straight into it.
1: Yeah.
0: So right now, what and what are new?
1: Okay, so we have amazing programs. That's what we call the technician programs, right? So these programs include electrical installation and electricity technician course.
0: Okay.
1: So you are coming in to learn how to be a proper electrician. Ooh, yeah.
0: Mm.
1: We lead you to write the Energy Commission certification examination.
0: Oh, hold on. There is an exam like that?
1: Yeah. And
0: the electricians, do they have it?
1: And it's backed by law.
0: Oh, really?
1: It is illegal, yes. Lord don't know, but then I mean, that's when you know, say, certified electrician, the house owner together with the electrician could go to jail.
0: Oh, really?
1: Yes.
0: Obi, you must know.
1: And you see, now, they say Energy Commission best certified. If we say electrician, electrical installation, but you know Ghana and all that. But then, as same CDR, there's nothing you can do about
0: same
1: it.
0: Same CDR,
1: but the ambon pay si biasa
0: busy. Nice.
1: But of course, so if you need, so we'll come to those ones as well. Yes, I'm providing services. As in, if you need a proper electrician and all these human ever boss and so we provide those services as well.
0: Okay.
1: But here come saying the training aspect. But if you are with you want to become a proper certified electrician, and this is the opportunity for you. And your program BTS CCTV installation.
0: Okay.
1: CCTV and security systems installation technician program.
0: Okay.
1: Yes, and it cuts across CCTV, it cuts across other security installations.
0: So like the surveillance, we see the wires that the people install and all that.
1: Your motion sensors, now
0: Ekahon. Okay.
1: Your motion detectors, your laser detectors and all that. Yes. Light bit the demon, but it sends a signal straight to the person's phone
0: that there's someone in the house.
1: Someone in the house. Without being CCTV, the person will know that CCTV in your own phone or be on cobbon say there's someone in the house. If you try and be going, so be a trim with your yes, so it sends a signal. That so, and we under CCTV and security system installation. That's the second program.
0: Oh,
1: and then the third program is electric fencing technology, proper electric fencing technician course. You can come and learn. And as exciting thing is, these programs, duration and what PE.
0: Okay.
1: Within 3 months to 1 year, depending on your level, we are not electrician data.
0: Okay.
1: And we are not installing CCTV data, but we are able for cloud system CCTV. See, as CCTV, you know, hard disk name, share maybe as CCTV, you are in your hard disk in problem.
0: So, you phone no swash.
1: I come
0: listen to hard drive. Or the copy games.
1: Exactly. Okay. So there's a new technology about when the CTV is installed, right? It goes to the cloud, and I could be a BNT financer and cry and cook.
0: Okay.
1: Yeah, so annual access control and smart security technology. These programs now maybe boy now, these are what we call the technician programs.
0: Okay.
1: Obia qualify and for home say we GHS, we SHS. We are technician crampled it that. We are university. Now specific practical hands-on program between the ball, bruh. 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I mean, you are trained like you are trained as a very, very high tech, high notch, top-notch professional are we are. I mean, the kind of work you do, no, amazing programs. 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Anna, you what solar and inverter technology.
0: Solar inverter.
1: Exactly. 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

I believe we make the best check check fried rice and the best chuck check check check chuck chuck and the best check check jollof rice right here in the city. I can promise you that. I can tell you that. You hear this? What could you play? That way, dear. No, I know we feel this. I did choose one first of all because I could GB. But I say check check fried rice and I check check jollof. Correct one, pa. And you know, yes, I'm out. It's a fried sweet plantain. When you're cocoa, now they're trying to support one chair. What I say, oh, salad, no, so dear. Ah, it goes to say, it goes to play. I'm like,

across the city. Square One is at its entire roundabout, opposite the MTC Mall. Yeah. And then one branch inside KNUST, Ayedia. So that is next to the Ayedia Market. Right. And another branch inside Doom, right on the Aseda House Road. That's where you can check us out. All right. Check City. 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

Like if you're looking for a place to, you know, go ease up, go relax a bit this weekend, or even tomorrow, or even this evening. Golden Eagle Cinema Day for you. Yeah, come on, see more, bro. Make up. How they put you on, man? When it comes to the latest movies, they are showing all of that. They are showing all your latest movies. Yeah, just around.

Golden Eagle Cinemas. And it's not just that. They offer a wide range of services that include movie screenings, corporate group bookings, school events and excursions, educational movies for students, as well as the hall rentals. Yeah, and school events and excursions, educational movies for students, and then on-screen advertisement, all inside the Golden Eagle Cinemas at the Kumasi City Mall. If you need any inquiries as well as bookings, you can simply reach out to us on 0256-789-919. Yeah, call us, man. You can also stay connected with us on the socials at Golden Eagle Cinemas GH. That is at Golden Eagle Cinemas GH. Okay. 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

0: But wait, Olinda, did you win the lottery? I mean, look at your room, your TV, your sound system, your fridge. Hey.
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kato kaso de daso me maso baso fase de bimbo baso because I am a summer flop who adomi kasa su kasa su kasa muwa kafa chesi play abene so pati basa because he afana ye muse pulli wa twist. Shouts to Flo Deli, my godfather Chris. You dey online they talk. 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

0: 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Amuzu garlic bitters support the pancreas. Amuzu garlic no ma pancreas huya dene mu didiya. 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Na glucose level no be so te mass o sugar e ba normal. Amuzu garlic bitters improves vision. Obu ho a ne pressure was with a man dey hunu wo form. Onya amuzu garlic no ma bua o. Ma friends we ni na eye wisi no we hu ade yie pa. Amuzu garlic bitters prevent palpitation. 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
1: Joe, Minya no other four. Ne ye yen jaga four bitters for, and I am bow. Now, Obibus has a jaga four for cry, or must send him for. Jaga four bitters, yen na ye di a dre friend said Tabia Herba, Abba. 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And I now soon him say 15 good years to 16 years in na Tabia for Yaba. Yeah, yeah, for product mama in Philly da. Now, when your friend Jaga for bitters, Sansa went now no more booze, one woman, sir. No one woman, sir. Now, where dear a yen son, a duchum, a yen son, unum be da. Because you do new papa, my make no cribbing show. And her baby, ye de ye and say, ye de be free. Korea ana ye dibi so free Mediterranean ese wi ase nyina no omo se se wo pese unyini che ana se onipadua no unya nuru papa wura onipadua mu a ye wo nua bi wo ha a e wo Mediterranean fo nua ne ene na ye papa in the world na sa enua no ana ye dibi free Korea ana ye dibi free Middle East ana ye dibi free Ghana hanom. 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And so, we saw no more. 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Who said they are now what's Yano? Minia, and yes, I'm not to you. Send the city also, and yes, son, no, a DMP, who's a sunny boy on one, put him Musa day, a wussle body, no, a rubber body motives, I know a shit. Now to Musa, a chichow minimum, a chichow on soon, debby. Because when you're getting in Riaba, you're the fruits, and I did a habai in Riahini, in Riambra, and flowers, and you're the aye, jagger for bitters. And so we. Aye, in Sabia Minia, and Juanum. At the end, we are nomina. I saw Modu Amon Peso, Bibos, or Anum Sano, or Sani Jagafo, because Aye, in Sabia, Onuma, a trablet. Your number near 0243 686861, and a 0245749206. Go, baby, a tune, Sabia, say your borrow. And as a baby, a tune sour cake will piano, jagger four bitters war. Will be our own pensam be brain, and our own time pensam, old sapani jagger four, or the old toa, facos a frigi, naturally, wadi, now you may work a cra, who be the dear work trebby, when Nigeria work trebby, ten over compass work trebby. Now one cassa won no moon sun, we are, bones a one no moon sun, a moon sun, Madame Wassie.